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I know you could have me climbing walls. 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
1: Rumors spreading round in that Texas town. About the shack outside the game. And you know what I'm talking about. Just let me know if you wanna go to that whole mile on the range. They got a lot of nice girls.

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You only gotta do one thing well to make it in this world, man. You got a woman waiting for you, dear. All you ever gotta do is be a good man one time to one woman.

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And you might know how to play with fire.

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Dance the swivel hips. Come in the conclusion. Button up your lips.